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0: So if you were to give a commencement speech to a bunch of seniors, what would you say?
1: Ooh.
0: It's up on Instagram, @VBrosOnAir. 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
1: It is graduation season.
0: Could you imagine if you had to give a commencement speech right now?
1: No.
0: Laura, if you were on stage in front of, you know, a bunch of graduating seniors, high school or college, what would you say?
2: Beyond all of the great basic stuff, like, you got this, work your hardest. I mean, honestly, don't drink Malibu and what else? Like, what did I do in college? It was Malibu rum and Mountain Dew.
0: Oh, I used to drink Mountain Dew, diet Mountain Dew. That's not a diet.
1: I used to drink Malibu straight. I'd put a straw in the bottle and drink it.
0: Wait, what's that song? 151 Malibu. That's a song, right?
1: Don't know it, but I was doing it.
0: One more time. How's it go? 151 rum Malibu. That's a song.
1: And then Gianna just put a straw in the bottle and drank it without a mixer.
0: Okay. Wait, no, I found the song. Listen. 151 rum, pineapple juice, and Malibu. That's exactly what I was just singing.
1: Never heard that song in my life, but I like it.
0: It's by Tech N9ne. I'm not sure why I sang that one in college. Alicia's up next. If you were on stage giving a commencement speech to seniors, what would you say?
3: Ooh, I would say, find good friends. I hope you have good luck. And it's okay to cry in your bathtub.
1: Yeah.
0: Crying about that. Yeah. Now, what one of the three is the most important?
3: You know, I think we all need to have a good cry. The world is too crazy out there right now. Yeah. And if we bottle all of that up and we go about our daily lives, we're going to be terrible to each other. So, you know, go cry in your bathtub and then put a smile out and have a good day.
0: This sounds like a commencement speech right now. We're just sweating and I like that.
1: That's perfect. Well, standing ovation.
0: Alicia, thank you for having the V-Bros on. A big congrats to the graduating class of 2026.
4: Lots of places can expose you to identity theft.
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0: 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It's Mikey V with my big bro, Frankie V, and our bestie, Gianna.
1: Teresa's with us right now as you spread positivity. What's that one thing making you smile?
2: I had the best blueberry muffin this morning. Ooh. Like, I went to, like, my little local shop. It was, like, just the right amount. I don't want to say moist on the radio, but it was, like, the right amount of, like, a moist muffin, but with, like, the crumbles on top. It was, like, perfect.
0: A good muffin is a game changer. Now, do you eat just the tops or do you eat the whole muffin? Because our mommy's a pick away the tops of every muffin in the house.
2: So I do eat the bottom if it's good because there was, like, extra blueberries down there.
1: So what mom would do is we'd wake up and go get the muffins and the tops missing. Mom say, damn, the rats got at them again.
0: Well, happy no rats got your muffins. Appreciate you spreading positive vibes with the V-Bros.

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1: 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It's the V Bros, Mikey V, with my big bro Frankie V and our bestie Gianna.
2: The DM we got says, I caught my dad cheating.
1: Ooh, boy. What do you do next? Do you say something? She's on hold. She's going to join us next.

0: 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It's the V Bros, Mikey V, and my big bro, Frankie V, and our bestie, Gianna.
1: So the DM we got for group chat today at V Bros on Air, if you want to send one as well, basically said, I just caught my dad cheating on my mom.
0: This is almost like a sad situation, but we'll keep you anonymous as you asked. Explain exactly what happened, and we'll try and get you advice right now.
2: I think my dad is cheating on my mom.
1: Ooh. Okay. It's a strong thing to say.
0: Yeah.
2: I have such a story to tell you guys, and I need your help. I rolled up to my parents' house to try and give my mom an early Mother's Day gift because she's out of town, and there's an unfamiliar car in the driveway. Mm-hmm. So I get my gift out. I go up to the door thinking, what is going on? I can see my dad in the house with his hand around another woman holding hands, just like hanging out.
3: Are you kidding me?
0: I would lose my mind.
2: This is all I know is my parents together. Like, I don't even know what this cannot be happening, you guys. Like, this
1: did
2: is
1: you,
2: not,
1: did you
2: no.
1: kick the door down? Did you go inside and say something?
2: I didn't know what to do. I stood there for a second, and all I could do was just get back in my car and drive away and, like, give myself a few moments before I went in and killed.
0: Probably smart. Have you talked to your mother yet?
2: I haven't. I don't, you guys, I seriously don't know what to do.
3: I would call my mom immediately, especially with Mother's Day coming up. Are you kidding me?
0: Would you try and get some of the facts straight and figure out who the girl is?
3: No, I would have, but you know what? I would have busted through the door and recorded my dad and been like, gotcha.
0: This is a really hard one. Yeah, John's on TikTok going viral, catch your dad cheating. I almost think maybe I would talk to my father and be like, hey, I saw this, I know this, and I think you should go tell mom. Or I would go to the dad, I think.
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3: Well, perfect. She's in the right place.
0: All right. This is a sad and scary situation. Yeah. So close to Mother's Day. Hold on. I'll get you advice right now.
2: Thank you.
0: What are your thoughts? What does she do next? Does she talk to mom, talk to dad, say nothing? DM us your opinion real quick on Instagram at VBros on Air. We'll talk more with you next inside group chat.
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1: We're getting advice for Anonymous inside group chat tonight because she caught her dad cheating on her mom.
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0: 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It's the V Bros, Mikey V, and my big bro, Frankie V, and our bestie, Gianna. To tell or not to tell or who to tell, one of our listeners, she's staying anonymous in that group chat, basically popped by her parents' house the other day and saw that her dad had another female that was not her mom on the couch with his arm around.
1: On top of that, she goes, no, do I tell my mom? Do I tell my dad? I keep my mouth shut. Whitney, you are now inside group chat. What are your thoughts?
2: So my dad cheated on my mom.
3: Oh, boy. Okay.
2: And I kind of did catch him as well. And my advice would be for her to go to her mom. It's between them.
1: Yeah.
2: You know, as much as you want to, you know, confront your dad, it's between your parents.
1: Wait, can I ask what you did when you caught your dad?
2: So it was weird. He didn't hide it very well. I was playing music on his phone, and he got a text message with like a creepy nickname on it.
1: Oh.
2: And I was like, this is weird.
1: Yeah.
2: And I talked to my sister first. So if she has siblings, maybe talk to the siblings first. And I was like, and my sister had also seen some weird things. And so then we decided to talk to my mom.
4: So you did go to the mom first.
1: And how did that conversation go?
2: I mean, my mom kind of dismissed it at first, thinking like, oh, no, you guys are crazy. But then she did her own research and, you know, found out a lot more.
1: But at least you felt like you got it off your chest and passed what you knew along to your mom, the one that raised you.
2: Yeah, exactly. Mm-hmm. And, you know, going to the mom and letting her make her own decisions is kind of the way to go, I think.
1: Well, thank you so much for joining group chat. We appreciate your firsthand experience. If you have any more thoughts on this, feel free to DM us on Instagram at VBrosOnAir.
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0: 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It's Mikey V with my big bro, Frankie V, and our bestie, Gianna.
1: We're getting advice for Anonymous. Yeah. Her mom is out of town on a business trip, so she stopped by her parents' house just to see her dad in the house with another woman.
0: And just notice, she say something. What does she do next? We're getting her advice inside group chat. Nicole, what are you thinking?
2: Hell yeah, I would say something. She lucky I didn't whip up behind when I saw her with my dad.
1: Yeah, like, it's your mom. She literally pushed you out of her. She should be your number one priority.
0: Yeah, you got to push the other girl out of the house now.
1: Yeah.
2: Oh, yeah.
3: So the second mom comes home off this business trip, you just go right up to mom and tell her what's going on?
2: Yep. Are you crazy?
1: Oh, yep.
0: Mm-hmm. It's going to be a tough weekend for that family. Now, line four, you want to stay anonymous, but what are your thoughts?
4: Yes. So being a child of two parents where one was frequently cheating on my mom, and growing up, we were always under the impression that he was just working.
0: Yeah.
4: And it wasn't until one of the kids that decided to, like, kind of be a bully of, like, oh, he's actually living with his girlfriend in the apartment that I live in. Yep.
0: That's crazy.
4: So having that, unfortunately, I would honestly suggest, depending on the relationship, in all honesty, if she goes to dad first,
0: yeah,
4: if dad is cheating,
0: he's gonna lie.
4: A liar.
1: That's what I'm saying.
4: He's already going to lie, and he's gonna build it. So I would recommend saying, hey, mom, having the two of them together, be like, hey, mom, I went to drop your gift off. However, when I saw dad with another woman, I didn't know what was going on, so I figured I'd come back another time when it was a little more convenient and see dad's reaction and see mom's reaction.
1: Oh, wow, so get the both of them together.
0: Like, yeah.
4: Yeah.
0: Let's get all out in the open. Hey, thank you so much for joining group chat. What's your opinion? DM us. We'll get you on next. Hit us on Instagram @vbro.

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0: Tuscaloosa's number one hit music station, 94.1 ZBQ. It's Mikey V with my big bro, Frankie V, and our bestie, Gianna.
1: Dominic Fike right there with Baby Doll at number nine.
0: 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Last week, we world premiered this song for you. New Gracie Abrams, Hit the Wall, number 8.

0: 94.1 ZBQ. It's the V Bros, Mikey V, with my big bro Frankie V, and our bestie Gianna. Samantha, do you have exploding head syndrome?
1: Exploding head syndrome. I'm going to guess yes, meaning like there's a lot of things going on at once and like you feel like you're just going to explode, maybe?
0: Yeah, just in the amount of times I've used that emoji, I feel like I have.
2: I like to say the phrase, I want to bash my head off a wall. Yeah. Does that have anything to do with it?
0: Well, it would explode next, I think.
2: Okay.
0: It would
3: probably. You know what's so funny? No, it has nothing to do with this. It's called EHS, exploding head syndrome. We don't want Gianna bashing her head on up anything.
2: Oh, sorry.
3: So it's when you're sleeping sometimes. Ow.
2: There I go.
3: Okay, Gianna's head. Ever been awakened in the middle of the night by some loud noise? You jump out of bed, like, what was that noise? Oftentimes, they say it actually wasn't even a noise.
2: Right.
3: It's inside your head. People suffer from EHS, exploding head syndrome. It's a loud, abrupt noise that originates inside your head during sleep. They don't know why this happens, but people jump up and say, what was that noise? It was absolutely nothing. It was simply in your brain during your dreams.
1: Oh my God, guys, that reminds me, like, are you ever sleeping and you feel like a rush up your back, like you're going to fall off a bridge or something?
3: Can't say that I have.
0: Skydiving syndrome.
1: I swear to God, it's a real
2: skydiving.
1: Thing.
2: Okay.
0: Our heads are exploding. We're skydiving. What is next?
2: Bashing my head off the wall.
0: I'm just happy to be here today.
3: All right.
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0: 94.1 ZBQ, Tuscaloosa's number one hit music station. It's the V Bros, Mikey V, with my big bro Frankie V and our bestie Gianna.
1: Bella K right there. I love it. I love it. I love it. At number five.
0: She's only 20 years old, too.
1: Mm-hmm.
0: Got a lot of buzz around her. It's the iHeartRadio 9 at 9 Countdown Down with you on a Wednesday night. Harry Styles right here. His tour kicked off this past week and getting a lot of criticism.
1: Uh-oh.
0: About, like, the stages and can you see him? He is making changes to the tour, though, he said.
1: That's right.
0: Harry Styles, American Girls, number four.

0: 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It's the V Bros, Mikey V, and my big bro Frankie V, and our bestie Gianna.
1: Ray and Hans Zimmer right there with Click Clack Symphony at number 3.
0: What a cool collab right there.
1: Mm-hmm.
0: Hans Zimmer, super talented too. He actually produced a soundtrack for so many amazing and really big movies like Gladiator.
1: Mm-hmm.
0: And so many more. We'll get into your number 1 song next after Teddy Swims, Mr. Know-It-All, your runner-up.

0: Okay.
1: It's a Jonas Brothers. Or a Jonas Brother, for sure. Is it Sucker?
2: Wow.
3: Man, I saw the hamster in Mikey's head just running in circles trying to get that one figured out.
0: Oh, that was impressive. Again.
1: Woo! I'm retiring now.
0: I had a poker face, too. I'm like...
3: You did a good job with that, Gianna. Final one. 1 second winner. Gianna, let's go.
1: Oh, my God.
0: Don't start now, Dua Lipa. I care enough
1: about me now. There we go. Wow.
3: Four. Thank you for playing 1 second wonder of the V-Bros.
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0: 94.1 ZBQ Tuscaloosa's number one hit music station. It's the V Bros, Mikey V, with my big bro Frankie V and our bestie Gianna. Jennifer, are you a seat squatter?
1: A seat squatter.
0: You ever heard
1: this? It depends on the situation.
0: Okay. There's one that's actually a lot of people are doing right now. Gianna, you were just on a flight. Did you have any seat squatters on your flight?
2: Oh, I don't know, because I don't know what this means. I thought it meant when you physically like squat on the seat.
0: No. So we've heard of people that squat in like apartments or houses. Like you go there and you claim space even though you don't own it.
3: Yes. If I go on an airplane and I'm not 4C, but I sit in 4C and just
0: wait. Yeah, so what people are doing is they're buying the bad seats on the plane, figuring the good ones will not be filled. So they buy the cheaper seat on the plane. And then once the plane takes off, they work their way up to the first class seats, figuring, you know what? Nobody's going to double check my ticket. They never come around and say, hey, can I see your ticket, right? So they're sneaking in there. And a lot of people are now causing commotion on planes when they are questioned if that's actually their seat.
1: I'm with Gianna. I never heard of this. I was thinking squatting over a seat. As a woman, you don't want to sit in something.
2: Right. I mean, sometimes I sit in weird positions, but I've accidentally seat squatted on an airplane. Like when you're like, oh, I'm in 14A, and then you sit on the right side instead of the left side of the plane, and then someone's like, hi, you're in my seat, and I'm like, oh,
0: Gianna
2: no.
0: Gianna actually went from 14A all the way up to first class. Who knows how that happened?
3: Feet up.
2: I'm going to try that next time.

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0: 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It's Mikey V with my big bro, Frankie V, and our bestie, Gianna.
1: What this guy did to his neighbor got him arrested.
0: Yeah, don't want you doing this no matter how mad you are. We'll get you up to date on this next.

0: 94.1 ZBQ Tuscaloosa's number one hit music station. It's the V Bros, Mikey V, with my big bro Frankie V and our bestie Gianna. Amanda, are you ready for the idiot criminal of the day?
1: Yes, I am so ready.
0: 62-year-old guy, of course, from Florida. And we've all had our annoyances with neighbors, right? We've all had an issue with neighbors at one point in our lives. And he had an issue with his neighbor. It happened at 3 a.m. Last week. He was in his house trying to fall asleep, and his neighbor had a floodlight, like one of those lights on the side of the house, and it was flickering and flickering and flickering, and it was flickering into his window, so he couldn't sleep. He was completely naked in his sleep, wearing nothing but a watch and flip-flops. He shows up at this guy's house with a ladder, puts the ladder to the side of the guy's house, climbs the ladder completely naked except for the flip-flops and the watch, and ripped the floodlight down and smashes it to the ground, causing over $800 in damage. Shut down the ladder, completely naked, goes back home, goes to bed. Hours later, police show up at his house and, of course, arrest him for trespassing and criminal mischief.
1: What's insane to me about that is, why would you not just buy curtains? Just buy curtains.
2: That's
1: They're
2: valid
1: not $800.
2: Too. I was thinking, why wouldn't you put pants on?
3: That too. Like, I'm not really mad at his actions of breaking it, because I understand the frustration when you're trying to sleep. But yeah, put some pants on at least.
0: 30 seconds and toss those pants on.
3: Also, the charges were for what? Breaking the light or being nude in public and trespassing?
0: Trespassing and mischief. Criminal mischief.
3: So he didn't even get charged for being naked in public?
0: That's not in the reports, Gianna.
3: Wow. You know what? That's a win for him. He didn't get on the list.
2: Yeah, it could have been worse.
3: The offender list.
2: He wouldn't be able to go to a Chuck E. Cheese.
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0: 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It's the V Bros, Mikey V, and my big bro Frankie V, and our bestie Gianna.
1: There's one thing that you can now bring on a flight.
0: If you're traveling this summer, you want to know about this. We'll talk about that next.

0: 94.1 ZBQ Tuscaloosa's number one hit music station. It's the V Bros, Mikey V, with my big bro Frankie V and our bestie Gianna. Joined by Trisha. Much appreciate you having us on as we spread these positive vibes every night. What's that one thing making you smile?
1: Being an auntie for the first time recently.
0: Oh my yes. God. Congratulations.
1: Yes, I'm on my way to go see him right now.
0: For the first time?
1: Not for the first time. He's a few weeks old, though.
2: A few weeks? He's still a newborn.
0: Yes. What's his name?
1: His name's Liam.
0: Oh, my God. Wait, that's mine and Frankie Niece's nephew.
2: Your nephew.
0: Nephew.
2: Oh, your nephew, wow. Sir.
3: Man, I hope he's not listening in right now.
0: That's our nephew's name, Liam.
3: Call him a niece.
2: And that's your first nephew, too.
0: Yeah.
1: Oh.
0: Oh.
2: Okay. Liam.
0: And now Gianna has baby fever and the show must go on.
2: No, I think I'm okay.
0: Hey, thank you so much for spreading positive vibes with the V-Bros.
1: All

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2: The new hit list. What's up? It's Angelina. Time to kick it. Discover some new music. I'm still a little congested, but we still rocking. I guess definitely feeling like this. Alex Horan, Fever Dream.

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94.1 ZBQ. Shout out to Olivia Rodrigo feeding us. It's Angelina on the new hit list. Yes, her new album is dropping next month. She said her favorite song from the album is called The Cure, and she's going to drop it this Friday. I'm so ready right now, Drop Dead.

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1: Happy Thursday. Throwback Thursday, too. I love me some Paramore, man. Anytime I hear Hayley Williams' voice, I feel like I'm in line for an amusement park when I'm like 10 years old. It's mystery business.

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1: We are so close to the weekend, and I mean, who doesn't want some free cash before they go into the weekend? 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I'll tell you how you can win coming up.

What up? It is 94.1 ZBQ. My name is Vaughn. It is almost that time, man. 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
1: Yo, how cheap can you be? 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

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The life-changing news that popped up on my timeline yesterday: Google is changing its search box for the first time in 25 years.

0: 94.1 ZBQ, Tuscaloosa's number one hit music station. Have you Googled anything in the past 24 hours? Because you'll notice a difference. By the way, thanks for listening. My name is Vaughn. Google changed its search box for the first time since 2001. It's been a long box where you type in, how long is and chicken good will come up. How long is chicken good? Or how long should a hug be on a first date? Now there's a couple more options, and I literally just did it to check. Now you can upload pictures, videos, files. It creates images. They just enhanced it with AI, and it's just so crazy to see how far advanced we have come in technology.
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1: Got a chance for you to win $1,000 this morning. 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Well, don't worry. First of all, manifest. But second, I'll tell you coming up in a few minutes.

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I love that we get to kick off Friday Eve together. And I call it that because it just feels much better than saying Thursday. Although, Throwback Thursday got a nice little ring to it when Lady Gaga's

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1: Imagine being the judge who is arraigning a woman for drug possession charges. All of a sudden, she gives birth to a baby boy in handcuffs. That really happened, and I really don't know how.

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1: Yo, thanks for listening. It is Von. So excited. Jelly Roll's bringing his tour to the Coca-Cola Amphitheater in Birmingham May 31st. We want to get you tickets. We go wake up with the Alabama show on 94.1 ZBQ for your chance to win. We'll see you there.

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1: Apparently, there's a Guinness World Record for everything. This guy goes on YouTube every week, tries to accomplish a record, and he did. It's such an odd one. I'll tell you in two songs what he did.

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1: Gonna get $1,000 in your bank account right before the weekend. 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

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My name is Vaughn. It is almost that time, man. 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

Tuscaloosa's number one hit music station, 94.1 ZBQ. Zara Larsson's got two songs that I would argue are in the running for Song of the Summer. This one, Midnight Sun, which, by the way, she just dropped the deluxe album for. Great body of work. Also, she's got a song out right now with Pink Panther. It's called Stateside.

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1: Before you kick off this glorious three-day weekend, we want to get you $1,000 and give you two songs. I'll tell you how you can win this morning. Thanks for listening. My name is Vaughn. When I was young, I fell in love.

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0: Good job. 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

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Tuscaloosa's number one hit music station. If you are a coffee drinker, you can get a giant bucket of it from your favorite coffee place. I'll tell you more with three things you need to know next.

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0: If you're a fan of going to Nana Funk's, this is the last weekend that they will be open. They just posted on social media. They've been open for 20 years. On social media, they said, after so many unforgettable nights, the time has come for us to say goodbye. This upcoming weekend will be Nana Funk's final weekend of operation. So if you want to get one last hurrah in, I would go this weekend, and then they will be no more. Dunkin' is launching its viral 48-ounce beverage buckets nationwide. They tested these in a few cities, and they were a hit. So starting tomorrow, you'll be able to get them wherever you live in the world. They are $12.99 each. Each location only gets 25 of them. For reference on the size, a Starbucks venti is 24 ounces, so the 48-ounce bucket is like two ventis. Dunkin' did not say if it's a one-time thing or if they'll restock after they sell out. I would imagine if people go crazy over them, they'll probably have more. Do you see the NFL announced that Nashville is going to be the host for Super Bowl 64?
2: I did not see that, no.
0: I am so excited about this. This is probably the closest the Super Bowl has ever been to us. They announced this as the home for the February 2030 championship game. It's Nashville's first time to host the Super Bowl. The next three Super Bowls, actually, no, you could go to Atlanta. But the next three Super Bowls have been scheduled in Inglewood, California, Atlanta, and Las Vegas. But then Nashville. Woo-woo-woo. That's three things you need to know. More at thealabamashow.com.
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2: I did something, and I don't know if I should tell the person that I did it to what happened or not.
3: I think you tell.
1: You don't even know what it is yet.
3: I don't care. You need to come clean.
1: By the way, thank you for listening to the Alabama Show. I'm Alabama with producer Blake. So I found this random lady on Facebook earlier this week.
3: Okay.
1: And we bonded over peacocks.
3: Yeah.
1: And I went to her house on Tuesday to pick up peacock eggs.
3: Okay.
1: Because she can't get them to hatch. And so I was like, I've got one peacock egg in my incubator, and I want to try to hatch it. I'll take yours and see if I can try to hatch it too, and then I'll buy one of your chicks from you if it hatches. And she goes, no. If they hatch, you can have one. And I'm going to take her the other pea chicks back.
3: Okay.
1: This is crazy bird lady stuff, and I have found somebody who is just like me. So she gives me the eggs. Have you ever seen a peacock egg?
3: No, aren't they bigger than regular?
1: Oh my God, they're giant. It's like the size of my hand. So she gives me this little bucket of eggs, and I take them home. Seven. She gives me seven eggs.
3: Okay.
1: I go to put them in the incubator.
3: Okay, yeah, yeah.
1: And I move the bucket, and I forgot that where I set it down was by the sink, and the bucket fell.
3: There's no way.
1: I broke one egg.
3: The one you were going to keep?
1: You don't know which one you're going to keep. You never know. She thinks that I'm incubating seven eggs right now, and I'm incubating a broken egg. I spent all this time. This lady lives an hour away from my house. I went all the way out of my way and spent my whole day getting literally like the golden egg, and then I broke one. Do you know how mad I am about that?
3: You know how mad she's going to be when she hears this?
1: I'm not telling her. I mean, she doesn't. You never know. She'll be fine.
3: Yeah, but does that mean you're still keeping one and you're just giving her five back?
1: If any, we don't even know if any will hatch. She said she's tried to do it for 3 years and she's never been able to successfully hatch a peacock. When did I become this crazy person?
3: Well, if you're asking that specifically, I would say well before you got any animals. But if you're going to say, when did you become a crazy bird lady? The first day you ever got any animal.
1: Also, here's the thought I had, because when I went to her house the other day, I realized, like, I didn't know this lady from nothing. I found her on one of those Facebook groups, and somehow this happened, and I was just driving to the middle of nowhere to this stranger's house to get bird eggs, and so I had to call my grandmother, and I was like, if you don't hear from me in an hour, I got kidnapped. Here's my location. And this was also what happened last year when I went to buy my peacocks and went to the middle of nowhere down a dirt road to some guy named Debo who had a ton of exotic birds. I'm gonna die making a bird deal.
3: I'm gonna be honest with you. I say the same. I have to make calls just the same when I go to your house. If you don't hear from me,
1: call the show. Have you ever gone to a stranger's house to get something like that you purchased or did or got off of Facebook? Mine's birds. What's your thing? Have you ever bought something off Facebook Marketplace and showed up to a random place and then you thought, what am I doing? 833-501-2262.
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2: 833-501-BAMA is the number to call the show. Have you ever made a sketchy deal on the internet to go buy something? And what happened? Andrew, good morning. Where are you calling from right now?
3: I'm calling from Birmingham, Alabama.
2: Okay. Are you at work already?
3: I am. I'm currently going to Montgomery.
2: All right. Andrew is our crazy guy, manic mechanic, that calls the show all the time. And a second ago, after I talked to producer Blake about my peacocks, I said, you know, I bet Andrew will call in because we know he's made some sketchy Facebook Marketplace deals.
3: Oh, yeah.
2: What was yours?
3: Probably the weirdest time as I drove out to Jasper to go look at a dirt bike, and I accidentally saw a guy's operation that he had in his garage, and he didn't want to talk about it. And within hours of me leaving there, some anonymous tips got made.
2: Oh,
3: and it was awful.
2: Are you talking about the operation in their garage, like the TV show? What's that TV show?
3: Breaking Bad?
2: Yeah.
3: Yes, very much so. Full blown.
2: Oh, my God.
3: It was a sketchy situation. I had to answer a lot of questions to some people with vests.
2: It's, you know, every day you call the show, Andrew, and tell us a new story, I wonder how you're still alive.
3: I do, too. And my mom stresses daily thinking about it. I'm just a 34-year-old child running around.
2: I love you. Thank you for calling.
3: I love y'all. Have an amazing day.

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0: 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The Alabama Symphony Orchestra is performing. 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A ton of famous artists are trying to perform at Taylor Swift and Travis Kelce's wedding. Like, they're all fighting over it.
2: I mean, I would be too. It's the biggest wedding of the year.
0: After they announced their engagement, Foreigner and Mark Ronson offered to perform. Michael Bublé also said that he would love to perform Love at the wedding, the song by Nat King Cole. Dan and Shay said that they want to perform one of Taylor's songs at the wedding. Nobody's been, like, confirmed. Obviously, we know nothing about the wedding. But it'll be very interesting to see if anybody does.
2: I mean, I would think she would probably go with one of her friends if she does live music.
0: This is what they need to do. They need to put up a band and a microphone, and whoever wants to go up and perform something can. Because do you know how many famous artists are going to be at her wedding? Ed Sheeran.
2: I was about to say that.
0: It's
2: got to be Ed Sheeran. That's the number one pick.
0: Yes. Oh, that's three things you need to know. More at thealabamashow.com.
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0: What's your good news? 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

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If you like free money and you want to win $1,000, we have your chance. I'll tell you more next.

0: It's 94.1 ZBQ, Tuscaloosa's number one hit music station. Is it $1,000 what you were trying to raise to go on vacation?
1: Yes, correct.
0: That's how much a trip? Were you going to the beach?
1: Yes.
0: If you want $1,000, think about being $1,000 richer and being able to actually go somewhere that you wanted to go for the summer. How awesome would that be?
1: That would be so nice.
0: How far away are you from your goal?
1: Oh, gosh. A few hundred.
0: Okay. If you want to win $1,000, you could use that for a trip. Or you could go, you could pay some bills, whatever you want to do. But if you want to be $1,000 richer, keep listening all day long for the $1,000 keyword and then type it into our website. Your first chance to win is going to happen this morning at 9 a.m.
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5: 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The officer took her pants off and removed the baby who was hanging in the leg. 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
1: I did something, and I don't know if I should tell the person that I did it to what happened or not.
2: I think you tell.
0: You don't even know what it is yet.
2: I don't care. You need to come clean.
0: By the way, thank you for listening to the Alabama Show. I'm Alabama with producer Blake. So I found this random lady on Facebook earlier this week.
2: Okay.
0: And we bonded over peacocks.
2: Yeah.
0: And I went to her house on Tuesday to pick up peacock eggs.
2: Okay.
0: Because she can't get them to hatch. And so I was like, I've got one peacock egg in my incubator, and I want to try to hatch it. I'll take yours and see if I can try to hatch it too, and then I'll buy one of your chicks from you if it hatches. And she goes, no. If they hatch, you can have one. And I'm going to take her, the other pea chicks, back.
2: Okay.
0: This is crazy bird lady stuff, and I have found somebody who is just like me. So she gives me the eggs. Have you ever seen a peacock egg?
2: No, aren't they bigger than regular?
0: Oh, my God. They're giant. It's like the size of my hand. So she gives me this little bucket of eggs, and I take them home. Seven. She gives me seven eggs.
2: Okay.
0: I go to put them in the incubator.
2: Okay, yeah.
0: And I move the bucket, and I forgot that where I set it down was by the sink, and the bucket fell.
2: There's no way.
0: I broke one egg.
2: The one you were going to keep?
0: You don't know which one you're going to keep. You never know. She thinks that I'm incubating seven eggs right now, and I'm incubating. I broke an egg. I spent all this time. This lady lives an hour away from my house. I went all the way out of my way and spent my whole day getting literally like the golden egg, and then I broke one. Do you know how mad I am about that?
2: You know how mad she's going to be when she hears this?
0: I'm not telling her. I mean, she doesn't. You never know. She'll be fine.
2: Yeah, but does that mean you're still keeping one and you're just giving her five back?
0: If any, we don't even know if any will hatch. She said she's tried to do it for 3 years and she's never been able to successfully hatch a pea chick. When did I become this crazy person?
2: Well, if you're asking that specifically, I would say well before you got any animals. But if you're going to say, when did you become a crazy bird lady? The first day you ever got any animal.
0: Also, here's the thought I had, because when I went to her house the other day, I realized, like, I didn't know this lady from nothing. I found her on one of those Facebook groups, and somehow this happened, and I was just driving to the middle of nowhere to this stranger's house to get bird eggs, and so I had to call my grandmother, and I was like, if you don't hear from me in an hour, I got kidnapped. Here's my location. And this was also what happened last year when I went to buy my peacocks and went to the middle of nowhere down a dirt road to some guy named Debo who had a ton of exotic birds. I'm gonna die making a bird deal.
2: I'm gonna be honest with you. I say the same. I have to make calls just the same when I go to your house. If you don't hear from me,
0: call the show. Have you ever gone to a stranger's house to get something like that you purchased or did or got off of Facebook? Mine's birds. What's your thing? Have you ever bought something off Facebook Marketplace and showed up to a random place and then you thought, what am I doing? 833-501-2262.
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1: 833-501-BAMA is the number to call the show. Have you ever made a sketchy deal on the internet to go buy something? And what happened? Andrew, good morning. Where are you calling from right now?
2: I'm calling from Birmingham, Alabama.
1: Okay. Are you at work already?
2: I am. I'm currently going to Montgomery.
1: All right. Andrew is our crazy guy, manic mechanic, that calls the show all the time. And a second ago, after I talked to producer Blake about my peacocks, I said, you know, I bet Andrew will call in because we know he's made some sketchy Facebook Marketplace deals.
2: Oh, yeah.
1: What was yours?
2: Probably the weirdest time as I drove out to Jasper to go look at a dirt bike, and I accidentally saw a guy's operation that he had in his garage, and he didn't want to talk about it. And within hours of me leaving there, some anonymous tips got made.
1: Oh,
2: and it was awful.
1: Are you talking about the operation in their garage, like the TV show? What's that TV show?
2: Breaking Bad?
1: Yeah.
2: Yes, very much so. Full blown.
1: Oh, my God.
2: It was a sketchy situation. I had to answer a lot of questions to some people with vests.
1: It's, you know, every day you call the show, Andrew, and tell us a new story, I wonder how you're still alive.
2: I do, too. And my mom stresses daily thinking about it. I'm just a 34-year-old child running around.
1: I love you. Thank you for calling.
2: I love y'all. Have an amazing day.

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0: If you're looking for something fun to do for Memorial Day weekend, Friday through Sunday, Symphony in the Summer. 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The Alabama Symphony Orchestra is performing. 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A ton of famous artists are trying to perform at Taylor Swift and Travis Kelce's wedding. Like, they're all fighting over it.
2: I mean, I would be too. It's the biggest wedding of the year.
0: After they announced their engagement, Foreigner and Mark Ronson offered to perform. Michael Bublé also said that he would love to perform Love at the wedding, the song by Nat King Cole. Dan and Shay said that they want to perform one of Taylor's songs at the wedding. Nobody's been, like, confirmed. Obviously, we know nothing about the wedding, but it'll be very interesting to see if anybody does.
2: I mean, I would think she would probably go with one of her friends if she does live music.
0: This is what they need to do. They need to put up a band and a microphone, and whoever wants to go up and perform something can. Because do you know how many famous artists are going to be at her wedding? Ed Sheeran. Ed
2: I was
0: Sheeran.
2: About to
0: it's
2: say
0: gotta
2: that.
0: Be Ed. It's got to be Ed.
2: It's got to be Ed Sheeran. That's the number one pick.
0: Yes. Oh, that's three things you need to know. More at thealabamashow.com.
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Tuscaloosa's number one hit music station, 94.1 ZBQ. Fans might have to wait forever to see a full NSYNC reunion tour, but isn't seeing Two Fists on stage better than nothing? Lance Bass joined his brother, Joey Fatone, on stage to sing It's Gonna Be Me after the Broadway musical and Juliet's Curtain Call, which was totally unannounced and made fans in attendance melt down just a little bit. 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

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It's been 14 incredibly long years since pop punk boys All American Rejects have released an album, with some fans convinced they never would do it again. But hope is not lost. They've returned with the very buzzy Sandbox, a full album that sees them fittingly playing together with renewed energy and ideas. Got the breakdown of it. 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
3: 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So Taylor Swift's original Save the Dates and invites for upcoming wedding leaked, I guess, spoiling her plans. So it's reported she devised another way to invite guests by telephone. She's going old school, simply calling each guest with details saying, hey, hope you can be there. Here she is, Elizabeth Taylor, 5.

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1: Do you still end conversations by saying peace? Like you stop?
2: No.
1: Everything by going peace?
2: No.
3: I think I do. I'll tell you why I bring it up. 100%.
1: Peace. I'll tell you why I bring it up next.

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1: I want to talk about slang that we should not be using anymore.
2: It's not that we shouldn't be using it.
1: They're outdated slang
2: some
1: words.
2: Some say it can be icky. Yeah, some say it's outdated.
1: Well, like, I will hear people say gnarly, and I think, you can't say that anymore.
3: I like gnarly.
1: You do?
3: Yeah.
2: Gnarly is in my vocab. What about sick?
1: Is sick overused and too old now?
2: Like, I don't think I say that anymore.
3: No, I don't say sick anymore.
1: I know people that are older than I that will use, like, kill it. And I feel like they're trying hard. Kill it today. You crushed it.
2: Oh, we can't say that either?
1: Are you going to crush it? I don't think you can. I think it's old.
2: That's not on this list.
1: Well,
2: you're just adding those.
1: What do y'all say? Who's the youngest over there? What do y'all say?
2: I love saying you crushed it. I always say that. It's like, you crushed it.
1: What are you supposed to say? Or Alfonso, what are you supposed to say instead of crushed it?
4: I do say you killed it or just you did a good job.
1: So it's still fine?
4: That one's fine.
1: What about Fonzie?
5: See, the thing is, though, I use all of those still. So okay. I even say sick. Like,
1: all right, so sick is fine. This is the outdated slang words. Gnarly, stoked, sick, peace, instead
2: stoked?
1: Of goodbye.
2: Can't say stoked?
1: I think it's overused now.
3: Stoked is like a little...
2: Aren't you stoked about that?
1: I do type it in text sometimes because I can't spell psyched. So I spell stoked.
2: Stoked.
1: Because I'm like, psyched? Why do you spell that?
2: No, I just say stoked. For dinner.
1: It's like itinerary. I can never spell that word. I can't even get it close.
3: Oh, same.
2: Itinerary is not that bad for me.
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1: That's going to do it for us, friends. 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
2: That's so gnarly.
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3: I like gnarly.
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1: Yeah. Guaranteed human.
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1: What you need to do is be thankful for the life you got, you know what I'm saying? Stop looking at what you ain't got. Start being thankful.

All right, you guys, you already know it's my favorite day of the week. It's Kate. It's Thursday. Pet of the week from the Tuscaloosa Metro Animal Shelter is coming up next. I can't wait to tell you about Triton.

0: Carson with Midnight Sun here on 94.1 ZBQ. It's Kate. It is my favorite day of the week, Thursday. So let's get into this. I got to tell you about my three-legged friend. That's right. I said three. Triton. He only has three legs, but he is a spunky guy looking for his forever home. Now, recently, he got to go on a happy hour walk where he enjoyed the sights, the sniffs, feeling grass on his paws. And now he's hoping his next adventure is finding his forever home. He does not bark at folks. He loves to people watch. He likes to sniff the grass, all of it, every little last inch, last blade of grass. Car rides, he's okay. He does need a ramp to get in and out of the car, and he's not a huge fan of being picked up, but if you are willing to give him a little TLC, a little time, I think Triton could be a great addition to your home. Now, if you want to see some more pictures and videos of Triton, head on over to metroanimalshelter.org or head over to their Facebook page and check them out.
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0: 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Win a trip to see him at Red Rocks outside Denver, where you'll spend some time with him backstage doing an interview as iHeart's special correspondent.
1: Hi guys, it's Louis Tomlinson here. I'm so excited for my How Did We Get Here tour.
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Kalani with Folded on 94.1 ZBQ. It's a K to keep it tuned in because, you guessed it, I got a keyword coming your way. 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That keyword's coming up top of the next hour right now. 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

There is a new side hustle out there. It's dumpster diving, but not at any old dumpster. It's a specific dumpster. I'll tell you more about it coming up next here on ZBQ. Right now, it's Doja Cat with Gorgeous.

Tuscaloosa, keep it tuned in. Your last keyword of the day could be scoring you $1,000. Coming up in just a few minutes, top of the next hour, you could be scoring $1,000. So just do yourself a favor. Sit there, sit tight. It's on the way.

0: 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Let's go. 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
1: Yeah. Guaranteed human.
0: Now, here's your chance to win $1,000. Just enter this nationwide keyword on our website. Family. That's family. Enter it now. 941ZBQ.com.

Tuscaloosa, I feel like we are just powering through this Thursday, and it's definitely the music. It's helping us get through the day, okay? BTS, Pink Panthers, Somber, they're all coming up in just a few minutes here on ZBQ. Right now, Panic at the Disco. All right, sins, not tragedies.

0: Somber with Homewrecker on 94.1 ZBQ. It's Kate. It is my favorite day of the week, so let's get into this. My new three-legged friend, Triton, from the Tuscaloosa Metro Animal Shelter. And yes, you heard correct. I said three-legged friends. He is a spunky guy looking for his new forever home. And get this, he recently got to go out on their happy hour program, and he loved seeing all the sights around T-Town, sniffing all the grass, and getting his paws out there in the sun. So if you are looking for a new addition to your home and you want to give a dog a little extra TLC, Triton might just be the guy for you. Now, he does enjoy walks, but sometimes needs a little break. He only has three legs. Give him a break, right? And he also loves to just people watch. He doesn't bark at people, so he is a great addition to your home. If you want to check out more about Triton, you can head on over to metroanimalshelter.org or head on over to their Facebook. They have some amazing videos up there. And let's get Triton adopted.
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It was just announced the other day that this city, it's a quick drive up the road, is getting a Super Bowl. I'll tell you who it is and the ungodly cost of tickets next.

0: Taylor Swift with Elizabeth Taylor here on ZBQ. It's Kate. So it is official, you guys. Nashville, which is just a couple short hours up the road here, is officially getting a Super Bowl. That's right. The 2030 Super Bowl has been voted on, and yesterday it was announced it is going to be in Music City. Here's the thing. That's cool and all, but then a buddy of mine was like, oh my gosh, I could go. I got friends there. I could stay there. Like, so they told me they looked up tickets. Just the deposit, not even the full, the deposit for a ticket to the Super Bowl, $3,500. $3,500. You've got to be kidding me. That's also probably what it's going to cost somebody if they like can get a hotel room for the night there. Like, oh, do you know what you could do with $3,500? Not go to the Super Bowl. I'm not spending that kind of money. Like, ugh, insane. I feel bad for the people that live there. It's going to be a madhouse.
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All right, Tuscaloosa, it's Kate. Before I get up on out of here, I want to remind you that tomorrow morning, it's your last day this week to score yourself $1,000. So tune it in bright and early with the Alabama Show here on ZBQ at 9 o'clock, your first keyword of the day. Don't miss out.